0: 461.
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0: 6-1 from headquarters.
1: Tango Papa.
0: 6-1, can you check the area of 12 or 14 Bunker Hill Drive? I have a caller reporting there's a early 2000s pickup truck parked there with no plates. He was unable to give me a color and did not know if it was occupied, said it was suspiciously parked.
1: Copy, Bunker Hill.

0: 4-6 and 6-1 for my quarters.
1: 4-6, tell him.
2: 6-1.
0: Both units, can you respond to 7676 Winterwood? The caller reporting that one of her tenants is trying to get back into the house, currently banging on the door and trying to get further.
1: 4-6, copy.
2: 6-1, copy.

0: He's responding. It's going to be a Rob Scott. He does have access to a pistol. Unknown if it's on him right now.
1: Up here, are there any trespass orders?
0: Yeah.

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Doesn't sound like there's a trespass order, but she has evicted him and gave him well over 30 days.

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1: Southern.
0: Probably 10-1, unit 14, in relation to the wind's width.
1: Southern.
0: Just confirm it, 76.
1: Affirmative.

0: is Ronald Winterwood. 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He is wearing a green shirt and gray shorts, and he's a white male.
1: Okay.
2: Yep. 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
1: 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There were no crimes. Both agreed to stay separated for the remainder of the time there.
0: Hello.
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0: Hello.
2: 77 for New Hampshire ID.
0: Hello.
2: It's going to be by code NHL 1944930, NHL 1944930.

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0: Nora Henry Lincoln, 185-22506. 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
2: Mammoth, St. Jude. 10-3. Mammoth, St. Jude, this could be New Hampshire Vanity Plate, hyphen Adam, Nora, George, Edward, Lincoln, plus sign. 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
1: I'm in the area of 28 by Noria. 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
0: 5-5, can you
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1: 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Leslie Hunt, Hotel Union, Nora, Tom. And first of Hazel, Hotel Adam, Zebra, Edward Lincoln. Date of birth is going to be 6/11/79, 6/11/79 out of New Hampshire.

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1: Be advised, I spoke with Ezo. 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She's going to be using Rockingham Road, trying to make her way to Manchester. You can show me clear.
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1: 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She's valid, -23.

0: Sounds right.
1: Hello, copy. 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For the operator, automatic.
0: Sounds right.
1: Russell Colhane, Charles Union, Lincoln, Henry, Adam, Nora, Edward. First of Ryan, come in spelling. Date of birth is going to be 07-12-2000. 07-12-2000.

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1: Copy, thank you. Got one more out of Manchester.
0: 10-3.
1: Class is going to be A. Adam, D. David, U. Union, and Mary, E. Edward, and Nora, E. Edward. First of 12, T. Tom, O. Ocean, R. Robert, L. Lincoln, E. Edward. Date of birth is going to be 5-20-06, 5-20-06.
0: Sal, -23. She's out.
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1: 3-1, Pillsbury, go first.
0: Can you respond near 1717 Nutfield Drive? Caller reports there is a red pickup truck that is blocking another vehicle from driving down the road.
1: Fire alarm engine 2.
2: Engine 2.
1: One member from Engine 2 will be riding with A3. 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

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Houston, 10-11, speak to a subject in the lobby. 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Mark Baskey is today.

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2: EI. 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MVA Mammoth Road at Adams Road on OPI.
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0: Two-four, that's coming back, not on file.
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3: I'm just copy ID for a witness.
0: Tender.
3: 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NHL 158-14935. NHL 158-14935.
0: Tender. Three one valid, negative 23.

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1: On scene, Mammoth at Adams. You have two cars, minor damage. I'll be investigating.
0: On scene, Mammoth and Adams, two cars, minor damage. You're investigating.
1: Battalion 1 on scene with command.
0: Battalion 1's on scene with command.

0: Silent command. Answering command. P1 is assessing one patient. Two cars involved. We'll be investigating further. P1's assessing one. Two cars involved. You're investigating further.
1: Sam 7.
2: 10-3 Laffel.
1: Can you miss him?

0: Bravo, Fred. Answer, command. Two refusals under the age of 18 with parent permission, and I have one for transport.
1: Receive, you have two refusals under 18 and one for transport.

0: 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Answering command.
1: Medic 1.
0: In front of engine 3.
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0: You clear that drone flight and I'll be off to 10-11 to call in the lobby.
1: 10-5.

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2: Fire alarm, medic 1 and route to the Elliott.
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Alan Command. 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Refusal obtained, hazards mitigated, and the scene's been turned over to LPD. Put all companies in service, command's terminated. Receive, refusal obtained, hazards mitigated, scene's turned over to LPD, command's terminated.

0: 2-4, just confirming Bachman selling.
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1: Goodbye.

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0: 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Night 4, Engine 1, mutually to the town of Derry, 7 Old Chester Road for kitchen fire.
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1: Answering Battalion 1.
0: Truck 1, Battalion 1 on scene. We have nothing showing at March Basket. All the established command, Truck 1 will have investigation. I'm going for a 360.
1: Battalion 1, Truck 1 on scene. Nothing showing from March Basket. Battalion 1 with command, Truck 1 with investigation. Going for a 360.

0: I'll be making my way to Site A.
1: Sounds good. There's no alarm sounding. There's no conditions, and the building is not evacuated. 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
0: City fire alarm for command.
2: Answering, Sam.
0: Just confirming the box number for stress, please.
2: 290.
0: 290, thank you.
1: Investigation.
0: Go ahead, I walked on you.
1: Confirm box number 290. Panels in normal working order for market baskets. I spoke with one of the property reps, and they're going to send the manager over to Olympia Sports if we want to go check that one.
0: Chrissy, I'm pulling up on Site A in front of Olympia Sports right now.
1: Heather.
0: I'm in the area. 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

0: units for that motor vehicle complaint. Sounds like they turn on to Gilcrest from 102 heading towards Pillsbury.
1: Backwards and go again with the location.
0: It's going to be Gilcrest heading towards Pillsbury, and the caller could not keep up with them. They were all over the road.

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0: On arrival, can you report to the Charlie side? Truck 1 is going to be headed into unit number 2, which is Olympia Sport.
1: Received unit 2 on the Charlie side.
0: Final for command.
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1: I'm showing that vehicle come back to an Ann Samaritan out of 19 Clinton. She's showing status canceled out of Mass.
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1: That's coming back to Lay, to Colo, out of the same address. She's showing active, -23.
3: 10-5, it's the driver. Did State Police want any information, or they just want that?
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3: 10-5.

0: 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A3P1, Engine 1, respond 7 Eglin Boulevard, first call, south level. Rockingham Road, Barksdale Ave.
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1: Go for both.
0: Both units, check the area of 392 Mammoth Road. I had the residents report that an elderly male party had showed up saying he was trying to meet with a female party that had been exchanging photos online with him. He then told the reporting party that he was at the wrong house, and it was one of the houses behind his. Caller stated the male was operating an older beige Chevy four-door. I don't have anything further.
1: Copy 392 Mammoth.
2: Thank you.

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0: 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I'll be stopping at Mammoth 5 Middle School.
1: Seven.
0: Roger, I'll be on the stop. Clear for New Humanity.
1: Heather.
0: Frank R. Robert E. Edward V. Victor R. Robert 13. FREVR 13.
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0: 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We'll be checking when I'm off the vehicle.
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0: Spoke with a homeowner who showed a picture of a girl and said that he was looking for a prostitute and went south on that road.
1: Copy. Anything further on the vehicle?
0: Negative, just an older model, Chevy, beige Chevy. Male, older male wearing a plaid shirt.
1: Got it. 5-6-14.
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0: 4-0.
3: 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Sounds like the guy had said number 49. Could be 49 Whittemore.
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1: Hello.
0: Oh, it's Claire from Littlemore. In route to the 392 minutes for a follow-up.
1: Hello.

0: 49 from headquarters.
1: My name is Gulliver.
0: Respond 1011 to the front lobby. Speak with the party. It's referencing hunting in the area.
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1: Three.
0: 6-1, can you call in dispatch?

0: 56 from headquarters.
1: 56, ma'am, it's Stonehenge.
0: I have a party tonight. I'm looking to speak with an officer. It's going to be referencing a scam. Reference?
1: Personal, please.
0: Yeah.

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1: 40, Mammoth Holster.
0: 40, can you get the 4 Courier Drive? Meet with a Walter regarding the new verification.

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2: 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We're 2122, registered on.
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1: Seven.
2: Hey, copy, sir.
1: Seven.
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1: Seven.

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1: Seven.
0: Please clear the warning.
1: Seven.
0: Seven.
1: 21-22, register. Showing me auto Dennis, active at Manchester, -23, showing speeds back in 2020.
0: 5-5, 5-5.
1: Yeah.

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1: 56.
0: Last name Gibson, George Ida, Boston, Sam Ocean, Nora, first of David, commonly spelled, date of birth 2-9-1966.
1: No, that's not.

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0: I copy, that's going to be the calling party. Can I get an OF over the air, please?
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0: 1014, I have a Kevin Soul sending you were expecting a call from him. What's your preference?
1: I'm going to take it on my personal.

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0: 49, we'll call 10-9. We're going to speak to an officer about a family member in town. What's your preference?
1: First, I'll leave.
0: Oh.
1: 40.
2: 7.
1: Yeah, with Billy, parking lot of Bank of New England.
2: 7.

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0: When you can, could you get dispatcher 10-9?
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0: Headquarters pointing.
1: Heather.
0: I'm clear of the call. Somebody's given. I'll add notes to it.
1: Heather.
2: Six one for 14.
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1: Talk with the Kingston officer. 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

0: San 14 morning.
1: Right.
0: You want me to fly down there or you all set?
1: All set, thank you.
0: Copy.
2: 49 from headquarters.
0: Henry.
2: I have a caller 10-9 looking to speak with an officer. It's referencing a past tense, 1025X preference.
0: Personal, please.
2: 7.

and you do respond in the area of 5 Avery Road, Lindbury Flea Market, for smoke check outside. 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
1: Engine 2.
0: Any permits in the area, and is burning being allowed?
1: Burning is allowed. Standby for permits. We do have a caller on scene who is the reporting party. He's in the silver Dodge. He'll be waiting for you. Said it was a light haze near the barn. No further information.

0: Fala, né, Giseu?
1: Sim, tem entendido.
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1: So from the chimney in the barn, good intent, engine 2 in service.

0: Here's that happen in the area 102 Buttrick. She said a vehicle last headed Mohawk Granite, so I'm going to go down there and check.
1: 714.
2: Seven.
1: You get that 3-4-2?
3: Negative. The fax machine still says receiving.

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1: Tether.
0: 547-6046. 547-6046. When will that come back to?
2: Nine. I'm showing that coming back to a Peter Gerard out of 93 Granite. He's active negative 23. We do have cautions in house for known to have used drugs and suicidal.

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3: Neighbor's running.
1: 7-3.
3: No damage. Match description, but slightly. I'll be continuing checking the area.
1: 7-3.

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0: Check the area of number 1616 Lawson Farm Road for report of a loose beige husky in the area.
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1: Alright, Gilchrist, 102.
0: 38, can you check exit 5 southbound off ramp by the lights for a DMV? It's going to be New Hampshire 529-1857, reported by Lincoln 61.

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1: 7. 38.
2: 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Can you expedite me out of 28?
1: 7.

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Should come back to you, Joseph.

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0: 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I'm going to speak with an officer regarding passing along a message to someone. What's your preference?
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